0: This is David Michael Jeremiah. 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
2: In a letter written to a friend a year before he died, Thomas Jefferson included a list of 10 practical guidelines for living. Number 3 said, never spend your money before you have it. If Jefferson had written this rule near the beginning of his life, we might have questioned his sincerity since his lavish spending left him deeply in debt when he died. But since it was written near the end, let's hope he was saying, learn from my mistakes. The book of Proverbs would agree. A wise man is one who learns from his errors and doesn't repeat them throughout life. This is David Jeremiah encouraging you to get on the road to new life. 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
6: A heat warning remains in effect. Partly cloudy skies tonight, clearing up near midnight with a risk of a thunderstorm early in the evening. Slight wind out of the south and a low of 20. Sunshine to start the day Friday, changing to a mix of sun and cloud in the afternoon with a gusty south wind. A high of 32. Saturday, a mix of sun and cloud with a high of 29. A mix of sun and cloud again on Sunday, a high of 29. Monday, cloudy, chance of showers, and a high of 24. Planning your day? Get the latest local forecast on the Discover Westman app. Download it today.
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The side.

Stand by me. Elvis Presley on a Friday afternoon. My name is Zach Drieger. It's May 29th and the weekend is knocking at the door just a couple of hours for many people before they pack up the camper and head out for the weekend or pack up the baseball bag and head out for that. Nonetheless, it's going to be a beautiful weekend in the weather department if you like sunshine and heat. Actual heat warning in effect issued by Environment Canada. A yellow warning right across the southern half of the province. As far as my weekend is concerned, not too much on the agenda. Tonight is date night, as it always is on Friday, for my wife Grace and myself. And with it being Burger Week in Altona, we are going to grab a couple of those signature burgers from around town, and that will be our little date night dinner in. Aside from that, not too much on the agenda today. I believe she has spin class tomorrow, so that is what she'll be getting up to. I'll probably be doing some work around the yard, getting a workout in, and that's kind of that for Saturday. Sunday, we'll start the day with a beautiful church service, and then I believe the plan is for the first Sunday fun day pool day of the summer. So that is where we'll be Sunday afternoon with all of our cousins and uncles and aunts at my parents' pool. And that's kind of that for our weekend plans in a nutshell. Whatever you got up for the weekend, Doc.

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2: Taking a look at the markets, canola, July, $758.90, down $8.40. November, $770.30, down $8.40. Spring wheat, Minneapolis, July, $6.61. Hard red winter wheat, July, $245. Wheat, July, $610.50.

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1: I'm Candace Dirksen with your local news, streaming now through the Discover Westman app. A 44-year-old man from Killarney is facing a second-degree murder charge following a suspicious death in Carmen earlier this week. Early Monday morning, RCMP responded to a storage compound on 2nd Street Northeast, where a 52-year-old man was found dead near a burning vehicle. An autopsy later confirmed the death was a homicide. Police say Gordon Blaine McTaggart was arrested in connection to the case and has been remanded into custody. A 36-year-old woman who was also initially arrested was later released without charges after investigators determined she wasn't involved. RCMP Major Crime Services continues to investigate, and anyone with information is asked to contact RCMP or Manitoba Crime Stoppers. The Bethel Christian Assembly Church in Brandon is celebrating its 100th anniversary this weekend and is inviting the public to join.

0: you know, pushing for a spot on a team down the road. What advice would you give to young hockey players coming up in the Westman area?
1: Just don't give up and make sure you're having fun out there.
0: Jackson Cullen, and it's been fun chatting with you. It's been fun watching you this past couple of days. Appreciate the time today, pal. Thanks so much, and looking forward to chatting.

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1: Jackson Cullen, and it's been fun chatting with you. 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Appreciate the time today, pal. Thanks so much, and looking forward to chatting again down the road.
0: Yeah, thank you.

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